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1: Hi, it's Gracie Abrams, and this is my new song.
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1: Wake up in the morning like fuck P. Diddy. Grab my glasses, I'm out the door. I'm gonna hit this city. Before I leave, brush my teeth with a bottle of Jack. Cause when I leave for the night, I ain't coming.

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1: Let's get the party started. See you at the bar, you was hardly talking. That's when I knew that your heart was scarring. Friends to lovers need a part to star in. Like, wait, babe, let me

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2: Let's get the party started. 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That's when I knew that your heart was starring. Friends to lovers need a part to star in. Like, wait, babe, let me

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4: 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Auch eine sehr schöne Version von Kylie Minogue. All I Think About Jack Ollie.
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0: 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Peggy Goo and Aerostar, song Highest Woman. Otto knows part of you, aber jetzt zurück zur Mainstage aus Boom in Belgien im Jahr 23. Steve Angelo spielt Me.
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0: 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Schön, dass ihr dabei seid. John Newman, David Guetta, Nicky Romero, Energy 52. Sehr geiler Song, Café Del Mar mit Tales of Us. Fred again, aber erstmal geht's jetzt zurück zum Festival Tomorrowland Mainstage aus dem Jahr 2013. Hier ist Armin van Buuren.
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1: I just want to make a very special announcement. 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